What up, world? It's your boy, just one of the guys down here. Well, I could be more specific. I'm a human. And I just wanted to, you know, for the sake of all of us earthlings out there, just wanted to say...

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3: Come on, everybody. I know we're not all the same, but we're living on the same earth.
4: Have you ever been to Earth?
3: Everyone who's listening has been to Earth, Ariana. We're not making music for aliens here.
5: Are we gonna die?
3: You know what, Bieber? We might die. I'm not gonna lie to you. I mean, there's so many people out there who don't think global warming's a real thing. You know, we gotta save this planet. We're being stupid.
4: Unless we get our shit together now.
6: I got some stuff you just gotta try.
7: What is it?
6: Pop.
7: No.

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1: 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Oh, oh shit, it's getting scary. I'm mixing up my history. My memories are buried. And I don't have a clue what's real or imaginary. So take heed, my children, cause this story's cautionary.

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Only know you've been high when you're feeling low. Only hit the road when you're missing home. Only know you love her when you let her go.

Once upon a time, there lived a man in the palace. Thousands of nights had passed, where he guarded a rose under the moonlight all alone. The night has finally come. He had to perform a ritual, a special ritual, for his lover to come back before the full moon ends. A special night that wouldn't come again for another thousand of nights.